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I said, are you gonna be my girl? 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
2: Thank you. It's great to be here. I'm super psyched to get a chance to chat with you.
1: Likewise. Before we get into the biz, man, of course, folks are going to want to know, Rocky Beach, that's your real name?
2: It is my real name on my birth certificate. My parents gave me a gift, Rocky Beach.
1: I love it, man. I love it. Okay. Well, let's get started here. What inspired you to start Ultimate Impact?
2: Yeah, with Ultimate Impact, we use Ultimate Frisbee. It's a framework for youth development, for youth in underrepresented communities. And sports have been such a pivotal part of my life. Growing up, that was the way I connected with my dad, connected with friends, and, you know, sports from baseball when I was a kid to, you know, playing football in the streets to starting to play Ultimate in college has been, you know, how I built a lot of friendships and made community and found my place to go and, you know, learn and grow with friends. So launching Ultimate Impact was just another layer to that. After a career in nonprofit service, I saw the need for this intersection between youth development and sports and left my job. And 10 years later, we served over 3,400 kids last year.
1: That's amazing, my friend. Why did Ultimate Impact choose Ultimate Frisbee to help young people grow?
2: Yeah, well, it's a sport that I know well. I've been playing since I was 19, and 30 years later, 32 actually now, but still play at the competitive level. So I love the sport. Ultimate Frisbee is a combination of a lot of different sports. You know, love the catching and throwing and sprinting and running, and you know, I love team sports, and so it's a sport that I've really enjoyed playing over the years. And so obviously took something I knew well, playing Ultimate, with something I'd spent my career in, raising money, and something I was really passionate about, seeing kids have fun and joy through sports, and combine them all together. And here we are.
1: Speaking of all those kids, over 3,000 students, you said. What have you learned from working with that many students?
2: First of all, it's really important to stay positive. First of all, stay consistent with kids. That consistency really matters. You know, showing up for kids week in and week out is really provides a foundation for them to learn and to build those relationships of trust. And so, you know, you learn a lot from kids as an adult if we're willing to listen and learn. That somebody once told me that kids vote with their feet. So if they're showing up, if they're showing up, that means something to them. And so I've learned all those micro things. And, you know, for me, it brings me a lot of joy. I'm still a coach, even as an executive director. I work in 3 schools. Shout out to Bret Hart and Dorado Elementary Schools. You know, just seeing kids smile and build those fundamental building blocks of confidence through sports is really, really awesome.
1: What are some of the challenges that you would say that you see in some of the students when they first come to you, and then you immediately are able to recognize that's a kid I can help? Or maybe it's the other way around. Maybe it's like, man, it's going to be a tough task here to help this kid turn around, but you still believe that Ultimate Frisbee can help him do that.
2: Yeah. So first of all, I think one of the key factors to that is having that trained and consistent adult, that coach that understands the challenges and knows how to keep a class moving forward. So much of sports, the way, you know, we focus on sports as adults is based on wins and losses. And instead, like, we could flip the dynamic and flip the narrative of what can we learn through sports? How do we learn to be part of the same team? Many of the 3,000 plus youth that we support are in elementary school. So kids at an early age learn how to be part of a class. They learn how to function as part of a class, stand in line, you know, like wait their turn. But they don't learn how to be part of a team, which is really fundamental to being a successful member of society. And so through our program, we really try to make sure every youth has an opportunity to step into the field and play, that all youth, that the coaches are trained to make sure, you know, the alpha boys and girls aren't the ones, you know, picking up or dominating the sport, the game, making sure everyone has a chance to participate and improve together. Those are really key fundamental parts of what we do at Ultimate Impact.
1: How is it that you communicate the importance between adults to look at sports, like you said, in very binary terms, wins and losses? And there's a time and place for that. But when they're young like this, there's a whole other part of it. You know, in the middle of all that, there's the journey. There's how you get there, how you get to that win, or how you deal with that loss and what you take from it. How do you convey that to young kids?
2: Yeah, I think it takes time and consistency. You know, we're never going to learn something the first time. It's about practice and building that muscle set to, somebody fouls you, that you're not just gonna like freak out and yell at them or like foul, or look at an adult to make the decision. That you got to practice, the learning how to, contain that anger and manage our way through it. We're all gonna get upset every once in a while. I'm teaching a kid it's okay to make mistakes. We make mistakes throughout our lives. It's about how we, what we do after we make that mistake. How do we learn? How do we get better? So those fundamentals, you got to build the blocks by showing up each week, and it's not gonna happen the first time. It's like you might not see a youth improve those important life skills for years. And I think that some youth in our programs, we've been with them for 8+ years, and you see them grow into leaders. You see them start to learn these really things you've been trying to teach for a long time, and you see it start to build part of their persona. And I think that is really important. I think sometimes we, as an adult, we undervalue the idea of practice, and we undervalue that things are going to take their time. And youth are going to progress at different rates too. So.
1: Speaking of that, can you share a story with us about it, maybe a student in particular that's had a success story based on what you've taught them through the program?
2: Oh yeah. So love it. There's so many success stories. We could take up like the whole rest of the day talking about how amazing the kids and youth are. One of the things I'm super proud of, youth who may have only played a couple of years and but have learned important things as they go through their journey from elementary to middle high school. And also equally proud of youth who've really dedicated their time to practice and get better. So one of the youth, his name's Muhammad, started playing with us in the 4th grade. And so Muhammad, one of the really unique things about what we do at Ultimate Impact, we also help support with transportation. It's one of those things that I saw the first couple of years as a huge barrier to sports. First of all, pay to play sports, not every youth is going to get to participate. And then secondly, this idea of like, how do, imagine single mom, single dad, programs are after school, most sports-based programs are in the early evening. How did the youth get to and from home? And so we have 3 vans that we help youth get to and from practice. We make sure they get home safe. And so Muhammad's probably ridden in the van, safe ride home over 200 times. So from his 4th grade, now he's a senior, and he first of all, he put in incredible amounts of hard work, probably one of the best players in the country at his age, and went and represented the US at the World Championships this past summer, in Spain. And so made the Bay Area team, made the national team, and then went and represented the country. And so Muhammad's from Hunters Point in San Francisco, and just super proud of the work he's put in. And we have the coaching skills and the support to help him along the way. So really amazing.
1: Coaching skills and support in particular. You're a 501c3, which means that this is what makes it this program special for young people like Muhammad to thrive, where they don't have to, where it's free of charge, basically. But still, you have these resources that do need to be paid for in some kind of way. I know our listeners would love to know more about how you do that, or more about how they can help in maybe the fundraising information like that. How can folks get involved and help you with this?
2: Well, thank you so much for asking, Morris. So much of my job as executive director is being out in the community and talking to folks to encourage them to support our work. All of our programs are free to youth and families. So it's something that it's really important to us to make sure our programs are approachable and affordable, and they have that access to that consistent adult. So we have had over 1,000 people support us, individual supporters. I probably talk to 300 to 400 people a year to encourage them to support us. So if anybody wants to make a contribution, make a donation, ultimate-impact.org. We'd love their support to help our programs continue to grow. We're in 35 schools. In the next 4 to 5 years, we'd love to be in 50 Bay Area schools. And so we're specifically focused on Oakland and Southeast San Francisco, and really do direct service. All of our staff are out in the community doing the work to make sure kids thrive and grow.
1: It's an amazing work that you're doing, Rocky, and we really appreciate the work that you're doing in the community for the kids. Thank you very much for what you're doing, sir. I think it's really, really important. I appreciate you being on Bay Area Cares today. Any final thoughts for our listeners before we close?
2: Yeah, I just love the work y'all are doing, highlighting some of the great stories here in the Bay Area. Bay Area has been my home for a long time. Love it here. And part of the reason doing this work is not just giving back, it's just to building the future framework for leaders to really continue to move forward our amazing community. So yeah, I appreciate all the work y'all are doing, and thank you for taking the time to learn more about Ultimate Impact.
1: Absolutely. My pleasure, my friend. 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

0: died and you just said no. 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